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1: Where oceans apart, even though my tears are dried.

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Will your eyes still smile from your cheek?

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And the first time you touched

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Hawaiian noises. He's banging on the bongos like a chimpanzee. Oh, that ain't working.

0: 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Това е Magic.
1: One ticket, please. Lord, have mercy, everybody's here. Hey, what's going on, man? Yeah, she's at home.